0: Sorry. Isn't that awful? I've forgotten. My dad can't remember the first line.
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0: 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What? 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Come on.
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one up. I don't fight, I feel 11 sound take over. Atmosphere around my head, ozone of music turning me red. Thoughts of peace, love, unity, but no one in the world understands me. What do? Lose control? No, I give the rhythm my soul. Let it decide, find a way to make this world a better place. 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